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0: 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Good evening. 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We're up 10 minutes passing 3,000 feet in a climb. Run away, Nick.
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0: 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Charles Center, dashboard 2610.
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0: 41-01,
1: I'll have a little bit lower for you here shortly. Okay, we checked 41-01. Yeah, we're slowing it right up here. We do have the field visual.
0: Okay, thanks. Turn right there, just touching down. And Perimeter 41-01, you are cleared for a visual approach. Runway 21 and 2. Perimeter 41-01, contact Imagery 122.3. 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

0: Center, good morning, Charlie 479, Airborne off 21 in Timmins, passing 1800 for 4000.
1: Charlie 479, Trump Center, good day, you're identified, you're climbing level 280 for now, go direct to Budag on course.
0: 280 Budag on course, Charlie 479.

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0: 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Thunder 104. 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

0: Toronto Center, Thunder 104, we've descended below 12,500. 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

0: 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Matt Black 8205020.
1: 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Good. Kirk Speed 20, drop the sensor. 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
3: Pulse 05 Medivac, Shuttle Center, good day, you're identified, clear direct to Missini, climb flight level 210.
2: Right, turn direct to Missini, climb to TFL level 210, Pulse 05 Medivac.

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0: Okay, 90 Papa November, I check listening as a flight plan. 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
0: Jeff 3 Smith, Connect 217, VFR. Cree 41, turn to center, warning, squawk it in. Cree 41, you're leaving 2000, clear to the moving airport, via direct, climb 10,000, now squawk 4707.
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0: 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Would like to proceed direct half jab for the RNAV 22 and others, please.
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0: Arizona Center, Cree 620, is with you, runway heading out of 10 minutes.
1: Cree 620, Arizona Center, good morning, identify as direct for Fort Albany, climb flight level 190.
0: Direct Fort Albany, flight level 190, Cree 620.
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1: I'm Black 8-2-0, how do you plan on closing your flight on this morning?
0: I'll close it right phone, my Black 8-2-0.
1: Sorry, on the ground?
0: Yep.
1: Okay, thank you.
0: Thank you.
1: 3841 is at the 1-3-3-7-2. 3841 is taking the short perimeter 2989.
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1: I'll take that letter on it,
0: too. Under 130, you can watch for off-direction traffic at your 11 o'clock position for about 17 miles. It's Beach 1900, 1000 of us.
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0: copy, 192 Medevac here to the Houston Airport, for an approach.
1: Clear
0: to the
1: airport for
0: departure, B1-8 Medevac. Roger, the Muskegon Shell Simeter is 2989, I can't remember if I gave that to you or not.
1: 2989, and we'll take around 1252, so you can cancel the post for B1-8.
0: Okay, I'll post the 5 for you, thanks enough, and we'll talk to you later.

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1: That's 427 Toronto Sunday, good morning. 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

0: 3620, Waukegan Airfield Altimeter is 29889er. Waukegan 29880. I'm trying to clear for clear space now. How do you plan on closing this morning at Fort Albany?
1: Hey, 29880 for Ottawa. We'll close on the ground for 3620.
0: Okay, sounds good. You can change your own. Give us a call down the ground. We'll talk to you later.

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1: Okay, Air Bravo 237, copies, hold the loud point, runway 24.

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Bravo 2 Kilo, then back to 75,000, the Earlton altimeter is 3008. 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
1: Heartbeat 192, by the way, Toronto, center gate, squawk ahead, sir, if you're ready.
0: Please, David, we can actually close the point plan and continue on company Nelson here, heartbeat 192, by the way.
1: Okay, heartbeat 192, by the way, carried out in 5, nine, check, I can close that out for you. I lost the altimeter, I'm showing 29 or 80.
0: Yes, 29 or 80, heartbeat 192, by the
1: way. Roger, you change on route, we'll talk to you later.
0: On route, talk to you later, heartbeat 192, by the way.
1: Outlook 820, the cap casing altimeter is 29098.
0: 29098, I'll direct to 820, thank you.
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1: 3620, Toronto, go ahead.
0: Port Albany, 1451. I think it's a clearance back to Timmins at flight level 200.
1: 3620, you're clear, Timmins Airport, present position direct, flight maintained, level 180 for now, squawk code 4004.
0: 3620, clear to the Timmins Airport, present position direct, maintained flight level 180 for now, and squawk 4004.

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1: Jazz 430, Toronto, good day. Climb level 190, direct to Earth, come on course.
0: Okay, we're going to climb 190 and direct to Earth, come on course. Jazz 430.
1: Jazz 430, roger. I think somebody stole your code down south, so squawk new code 4332.
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0: 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Notify level control airspace, your discretion. Just report leaving to level 180.
1: Roger, cleared out level control airspace. We'll report through flight level 180, final 05.
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0: Pulse 1-3, medevac, roger. This frequency is based there, so you close with me in the air on the ground. This frequency, perfect to the manager at your discretion. We'll talk to you later.
1: 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Thanks a lot.

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0: 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Altimeter correction 8, this is Bravo.

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1: Call from Jerry Medevac, what?
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1: False 108 Medevac, okay, roger, check, close note the IFR and the search and rescue done on our side. 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
1: 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Thunder 16,000, and Peter Timmons.
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0: Coast Center, good day, polar bear 650, flight level 250.
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0: 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Listing runway 24, climbing through 1.7. 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
0: Air Bravo 357, walking in. Air Bravo 357, identified through 12,000, climb up at level 240.
1: Flight level 240, Bravo 357, thank you.
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1: Let's go to the center, pull the 650-12-5, I'd like to have flight flight, continue company now.
0: 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Polar Bear 650, check closing out the IFR, just want to confirm you're closing up search and rescue as well.
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0: Yeah, sir, we got a company reroute to Toronto City Center. I wonder if we can get rerouted there.
1: Air Bravo 357. 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
0: 4335, off runway 1550. Can we just go ahead and cancel the IFR, but we'll keep delivering open for the runway 2 medevac.
1: Sir, P192 medevac, okay, roger, check. Keep delivering open, and you're going VFR in there. We've identified, looks like 7200. Altimeter at standing condition 29 or 87.
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0: 6925, we'll let them know, and before we go, do you have the wind to the Skagenish?
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0: Hello, sir. 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
1: Clear to Tundra Airport, point of approach, VDR now Zulu 21, VMON.
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0: Elliot Mike Mike, contact 26 Center now, 13547. Have a good one.
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1: Visual 24.
0: Okay. I'm just waiting for a medevac to start 24, yeah.
1: Check marks, we actually have a double cancel IFR, hold on to you later.
0: 361, Metro canceling IFR, holding on to you learning. Thanks for help. It's a Metroliner, it's going to be coming off 24.
1: Check marks, we'll, that's what I'm going to create. Oh, thank you.
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1: QSR
0: 370,
1: Medevac,
0: Trinidad
1: Grenade, your
0: crew,
1: Delta Kingston, and climb
0: 15,000. QSR Kingston Airport, and 15,000,
1: QSR 370, Medevac. Roger, and you know about the VFR 3-8 traffic inbound from the South Jersey?
0: Negative.
1: And one other thing, you can't go direct at 15, are you able higher, or do you need to be at 15? I can reroute you around the military area.
0: We need to be at 15, perfect, so 270, by the way.
1: Okay, I'll give you a rear here in a second.
0: And the term, 15,000, direct for 270, by the way.
1: So we need to go direct for now, and 15,000. Okay, so 370, medevac, VFR traffic is at your 10 o'clock for 21 miles, descending through 8,500.
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0: Victor 370, by the way, I got that at Radio Union 6.
1: Go ahead.
0: Now, third position are to Atona, Oscar, Tango, Oscar, November, Alpha, and then Dirk. Here's our 370 medevac cleared. Press mission direct to Atona, Oscar, Tango, Oscar, November, Alpha, and then direct.

0: 370 kind of access to you for traffic. You can pass into emergency behind you there. They're at your 2 o'clock for about half hour through 5800.
1: We got him on the gym. We should be in the office.
0: Yeah, looks like there's some hot light here.

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1: 361, turn us under, we are identified, 3 direction, speed time, 17,000.
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1: Three seven zero three Roger, leave the initial perimeter 2987.
0: 2987, okay.

0: Hello, Boulder 650, South Road, Canadian Kilometer 1800 for 4000.
1: Boulder 650, Toronto Centigrade, you're identified as Lederick in Maiva on course, classified level 240.
0: Level 240, Lederick in Maiva on course, Boulder 650.

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1: 3703
0: for an approach at Moosey. 3703, I'm going to show you 32 north of Moose. 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
1: 225, 3703, good day.

0: 270 medevac light. Explorer 370 medevac, I'm showing the Timmins altimeter 3002 and the Rouen altimeter 3004.
1: The altimeter is at level 1,000.

0: Skank, initial altimeter is 2988, descend to 5000 when you're ready.
1: 88 at 5000 when ready. Yeah, the wind's there too as well, please.
0: That wind's at Wiskegonish. I'm showing 310 at 8, gusting 50.

0: 1 vector, traffic turn right 10 degrees.
1: What?
0: 3621A, affirmative, turn right 10 degrees.
1: Hey, right turn 10 degrees, 29.
0: Roger, you plan on canceling closer in, or do you want to go direct to a Durant or something for the booking?

0: 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Harvey 182 Medevac 73, 700 feet runway heading for them.
1: Harvey 182 Medevac, Toronto, good day. I'll be on course for shortly, climb to 16,000.
0: And the 16,000, Harvey 182 Medevac.

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0: 31 Drift 2, Moose City.
1: We go ahead, Kev. I will hang on to the loading.
0: 3-6-1, okay, Rush. Check call close out the IFR. What's your through 12-5? Just stay with me here. Just make sure you get through the traffic here. It doesn't look like it's going to be a problem. But, you never know. Switch over to radio shortly.
1: Okay, yeah, I didn't realize that. 100 feet to go ahead.
0: 3-6-21, yeah, no problem. Okay, close out the IFR now, and I'll switch over to radio in a couple minutes.
1: Thank you. Southern Center, good day, Route 329, flight level 250.
0: Air Bravo 329, Toronto Center, good day. And 3-6-21, sorry, just closing out the IFR only and keeping the alerting, or are you closing out the alerting as well?
1: No, we'll hang on to the alerting, please.
0: Alright, 3-6-21, got lost to remove the other traffic, over to radio 22-5, and we'll talk to you later, just let them know you still have the alerting open.

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RP-192, medevac, you are cleared to Mid Airport RNAV, Zulu, runway 2 mark, repeat. RP-192, medevac, I guess we're going to update the visual if you like, got those, you prefer the visual. RP-192, medevac, okay, just see if there are some deals on the phone, you get it.

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1: Hello,
0: 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Runway 119 Medifact, contact 2-3, have a good day.

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1: Falls 10, Medevac, Toronto Center, you are cleared to the Silver Airport by direct, 518, level 190, squawk 4755.
0: This is Buffy Airport, passenger shift direct, jump 19,000, squawk 4755, Falls 10, Medevac.
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Looking for 200. 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

0: And Tunnel Creek, 21, this is right-hand turn with rescue for 50 and be a hard time at 85.
1: Okay, 61, Tunnel Center, you are identified on departure. Are you stay with me for, I guess, the whole time if you want? I'll have a traffic free.
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2: Toronto Center, good day, perimeter 4120 is off Timmins, 2.2 for 4,000, runway heading.
0: Sir, 4120, Toronto Center, good day, you're identified. Turn left heading 090 and climb to 11,000.
2: Turn heading 090, climb to 11,000, perimeter 4120.

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0: NRB 19, two medevac, portion of 4000, off 210.
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0: Florida, following 20 showing clear for their space now, ready for the closing your flight plan in Detroit. 6 sounds good. Exchange en route. I don't know what altimeter you want. Do you just want the Simmons altimeter?
1: Well,
0: okay, perfect. Exchange en route and just fall down the ground. We'll talk to you.

Bravo, 339 from Center Grace, spot code 5513, still looking for 1 5000. Bravo 329, if you're doing this here for Fire Direct, climb 1 5000 and you're identified the first.

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1: 2100 Eclipse, push. Pulse 1-10-100, come 7-8, identify center Thunder Bay 8-5, flight level 240.
0: Correct, Thunder Bay 8-5, level 240, pulse 1-10-100.

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0: Kingston, Flight Level 250, 3704.

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1: 32.7 wind level, pulse for tomorrow.
0: Thank you. Increase 704 wind level, change to my frequency 128.3.
2: Wind level, I'm pushing 133.3704.
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1: 3862, go ahead.
0: We're off of Atlanta at 1917 for IFR to Okay,
1: 3862, I checked out. I'm showing a 3861 flight item from Ottawa to Texas. Could that possibly be you?
0: Yes, we're changing every day just to make me look foolish. I guess we're 3861.
1: 3861, I checked that. No worries. You can spot code 3442. And sorry, which altitude are you looking for?
0: 3442. And actually, 16 is smooth, so if you can hear, that'd be great.
1: Okay, 6-1, I checked that. You're clear to the Timmins Airport via direct. Maintain 16000, well in controlled airspace, and squat code 3442.
0: 3442 has cleared to Timmins direct at 16000.
1: 3-6-1, roger. You identified level 16000 to be Moosonee altimeter, or I guess that will have to be the Skagenish altimeter, 2987.

0: 1 Toronto Center, good afternoon. You can squawk a code of 5577. And what altitude are you looking for, Timmons?
1: 5577, and we're looking for flight level 200.
0: 3621, I checked that. You are put to Timmons Airport via direct to maintain a 14,000 launch control airspace for now. I'll hire for you in just a minute.
1: Clear Timmons Airport via direct maintain 14,000 for now, and in control airspace.
0: 3621, roger, and you are now identified in the climb through 12,000. Keep in climb flight level 200.
1: Climb to flight level 200,

Charlie Foxtrot Uniform Tango Romeo, do you read me? Uniform Tango Romeo, you are just starting to come in now, just in range of my frequency. We have bad radar, bad coverage for the frequency in that area, but I should be picking up that better here momentarily. The Earlton altimeter for now is 3000.

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1: 35936, Toronto Center, good afternoon. You are identified on departure with a climate of 2000. You are cleared to the Yankee uniform at Yankee NDB on course, climb 1-1000.
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0: 329, currently climbing through 2,000, afternoon.
1: Great, Air Bravo 329, Toronto Center, good afternoon. You can, actually, it looks like they're already on the clock, so can you just clock that in for me, please?
0: Yes, there's the idea, and then, sorry, correction, also sitting here, Air Bravo 329.
1: Air Bravo 329, you identified the climb through 2,700. We're cleared direct to destination, climb flight level 240.
0: Altitude checks, and clear to position direct to Santa Monica, climb flight level 240, Air Bravo 329.
1: Air Bravo 329, roger.
2: Toronto Center,
1: Cree 841. Cree 841, Toronto Center, good afternoon. Are you looking for your IFR flight attendant to New City?
2: No, I was just going to let you know that we're out near with 7,500 feet. We're going to proceed VFR on the IFR again.
1: Okay, 41, I checked up, and are you going to hold on to your alerting until you're on the ground?
2: That is affirmative for Cree 841.
1: Cree 841, I checked that. You can squawk code 5566. I'm just going to track you inbound for your alerting, and I'll switch you over to Simmons Radio in just a minute here.
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1: 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The Wasaganish altimeter is 29 or 87.
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0: Uniform Tango Romeo, go ahead. Uniform Tango Romeo, find 8000. Roger. Good morning, Star 8056. When ready, descend 5000. Report the field in sight.

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1: Increase 704, let me just talk to a Montreal center here and see if they can accept that. Stand by one.

0: 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The Timmins altimeter is 29998. Max 230, when ready, descend 5000 with the Skagenish altimeter 29987.
1: And when you need a descent 5000 with 29987, Max 230.
0: Roger. Thanks, sorry, 05. Still clear to the Timmins Airport for the visual of runway 21. Thanks, Star 8056, Roger. I have no known traffic for you. Contact Timmins Radio 122.3. We'll talk to you later. Okay. 35936, contact Montreal Center on 125.9, okay?
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1: 61, thank you, Golf of Sorrent, and I'll have Laura for you here in just a minute. 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

Please respond to some 5,000. Okay, the call is against the higher bar. We'll go on to 11, 341 North. 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
1: Yeah, we have IT cast for us, that's fine.

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1: Uniform Tango Romeo, good.
0: Yeah, we got some weather building ahead of us again. I'd like to descend to 6,000 for the rest of the trip, if you can.
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0: Yes, Uniform Tango Romeo is with you, descending to 6 and on 132.47 now.
1: Uniform Tango Romeo, thanks. And you plan on closing your flight plan on the ground at Hurst today?
0: No, I think what we'll do is once we get the visual, we'll cancel with you in the air, but I'd like to keep the staff on the ground and then AAA 2 and 712, if you want to close that out, that works at your end.
1: Yep, that sounds perfect. Thank you.

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0: your Fandango Romeo is just for you, showing a target out there. It's your 1 o'clock position, about 15 miles down, showing 3,000 feet, unverified, and southbound-ish heading.
1: Okay, we'll keep a look at you. Fandango Romeo, thank you.

0: Uniform Tango has that. The traffic at 10 o'clock now about 8 miles down below us.
1: Uniform Tango, what? And Uniform Tango, Romeo, you're clear out of control airspace. Fire on the checker.
0: Clear out of control airspace. Fire on approach. Intercept Uniform Tango. Once we get off this, we have all the sound descent.
1: Okay, no problem. And if you do plan to cancel with me, I should probably get you through maybe 2,000 at the lowest. I'd say maybe 3. If not, so I can get the thing on your plate.
0: No problem. Once we get to Boston, here on Hood, this is, we'll get back to you and go be a Boston here.
1: Okay, no problem. Sounds good.

0: Toronto, uniform same as Thomas, that's the advanced traffic on the left side there, and 20 back, we'll cancel the IFR with you now if we may, and we'll stay with you as far as we can, and then we'll call to collect number to start on the ground.
1: Uniform St. Columbia, I check canceling the IFR, keeping the alerting open, and yep, you can stay with me now, like I said, maybe 2,000, I'll probably lose you, and you can call down AAA to close out the alert.
0: Awesome, we'll start now, the advanced set now for the CLP.

0: Unifilm Tango, just going through 3,100 feet. We have the field in sight now, so let's switch over to Unifilm, and we'll call the 888 number on the ground to the south.
1: Universe Tango, may I have a
0: simple question? Stay out today,

0: Toronto Center, good day. Morningstar 7056, 2400 climbing runway heading at a jitter.
1: Morningstar 7056, Toronto Center, good day. 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

0: again, it's Max 230 passing 2,900 feet, departing from Blue City.
1: Max 230, Toronto Center, good afternoon. You're identified on departure in the climate of 3,000. Clear direct to Taggett on course, climb flight level 270.
0: Taggett on course, and flight level 270, Max 230.
1: Roger. Clear 842, when ready, descend 5,000. Send altimeter 29 or 907.

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0: 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I have no known traffic for you. Thanks, you too. Think 3842, that's on Trenison. And 3842, you're still with Toronto.
1: That's weird, my digital is showing me tennis frequency. Okay, sounds good, thank you. I'll turn my number to your radio. Have a good evening.
0: No worries, thanks. We'll talk to you later.

0: Monitor Hill, Clover, 4011, climbing through 1,700.
1: Phoenix North 011, Trenton Summit Avenue, you're identified on departure in the climb of 2000. Clear direct to the Sudbury Airport, climb flight level 200.
0: This is Sudbury Airport, climb level 200, Phoenix North 011.

0: Roger, good day, Jeff 431 with the plate level 200, Director Grimback, requesting early descent, just to get out of weather.
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0: JAS 431 via Irma, cleared for the Timmins Airport to the RNF Yankee runway 21 approach.
1: By Irma, cleared to the Timmins Airport for the RNF Yankee runway 21 approach from JAS 431.
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1: 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When ready, descend 5,000, altimeter 29094.
0: Okay, we have India. When ready, descend 5,000, altimeter 29094. Dashboard 2617.

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You are cleared QD to Mintz Airport via direct, maintain 10,000, roll and control airspace, and squawk code 4701. Altimeter 4141, that squawk is 4701. Altimeter 4141, I check that heading is at your discretion, and you can proceed direct to the Timmins Airport. When able, you are identified 10,000. Altimeter 4141, roger. Timmins 8, this is India, and the altimeter is 29904.

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1: Mother 4150, Terminal Center, good afternoon. You're identified on the park train, the climate is 2300. Turn left to a heading of 070, vectors on course, and climb 11000.
0: Left 04, correction, left 070 and climb 11000, perimeter 4150.
1: 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Perimeter 4141, when ready, descend 5000.

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0: Bremerton 4141, clear Timmins Airport, RNAV 21 approach.
2: Timmins Airport, RNAV 21 approach, Bremerton 4141.
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